The River Delta's home for the greatest music ever. Just after 7 o'clock, my name is CJ Cruz. Stevie Wonder coming up and Hall & Oates this hour. Bonnie Raitt, something to talk about, is on Classic KYMO.

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Classic KYMO, your forecast for the River Delta and the River City for tonight. Looks like increasing clouds, lows around 69. For tomorrow and Thursday, chances of showers and thunderstorms. Highs both days near 90. Rod Stewart, some guys have all the luck. It's on Classic KYMO.

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0: 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Almost 60% of people in a recent survey said they would like to eat this every day. 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Almost 60% of people in a recent survey said they would like to eat this every day. 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

We're Classic KYMO, your forecast for the River Delta and the River City tonight. Increasing clouds with lows around 69. Tomorrow and Thursday, chances of showers and thunderstorms. Partly sunny with highs near 90. Back to tonight's cruise show, Brainbuster. Almost 60% of people in a recent survey said they would like to eat this every day. What is it? Bacon. Heck yeah. Van Halen now. Classic KYMO.

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playing hit after hits of the greatest music ever. J-Y-M-O. Just after 8 o'clock, my name is CJ Cruz. Got Sly and the Family Stone coming up, plus music from the Rolling Stones. 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

0: That is Howard Jones and new song on 98.9 Classic KYMO. Your forecast on the way. Looks like we do have some rain in there. 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

Classic KYMO, your forecast for the River Delta and the River City tonight. Increasing clouds, lows around 69 for tomorrow and Thursday. Chances of showers and thunderstorms. Partly sunny with highs near 90. Circle in red rubber ball on Classic KYMO.

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Right now, this hour's Cruise Control. 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

0: Baseball related, in Major League Baseball, 33 players have hit home runs in their very first at bat and on the very first pitch, and 8 of them were pitchers. By the way, the most recent first pitch home run was from Joshua Baez of the St. Louis Cardinals this past weekend, who not only hit a home run, he set a Major League record with 3 home runs in his debut. Have a day, kid. 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

Classic KYMO, your forecast for the River Delta and the River City for tonight. Increasing clouds and a low 69. Tomorrow and Thursday, a chance of a shower or thunderstorm, partly sunny, and highs near 90. Here's Elton John on Classic KYMO.

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Just after 9 o'clock, I'm CJ Cruz. Going to hear from Denise Williams and Alanis Morissette this hour. 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

0: 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Your forecast has a chance of some rain in it this week, plus temperatures starting to drop by later in the week. We'll talk about that and get you Alanis Morissette next. 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

Classic KYMO, your forecast for the River Delta and the River City tonight. Increasing clouds and a low 69. Tomorrow and Thursday, chances of showers and thunderstorms. Partly sunny and a high 91. Bruce Springsteen and Hungry Heart is on Classic KYMO.

Coming up, it is tonight's WTF, What the Florida. That happens in less than 20 minutes. 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

0: Billy Joel, Keeping the Faith on 98.9 Classic KYMO. Tonight's WTF. What the Florida? Employees at a Lowe's store in Fort Myers were helping customers like any other day when someone noticed an unusual shopper. 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Lee County deputies and a licensed nuisance trapper responded, and they safely captured the gator and relocated it without anybody getting hurt. 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

Classic KYMO, your forecast for the River Delta and the River City tonight. Increasing clouds, your low 69. Tomorrow and Thursday, a chance of showers, partly sunny, and highs near 90. Minute work, it's a mistake on Classic KYMO.

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0: Tom Petty and the Heartbreakers on 98.9 Classic KYMO. Looks like we do have chances of showers over the next couple of days. We got your forecast coming up and four in our next on Classic KYMO.
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Classic KYMO, your forecast for the River Delta and the River City. Increasing clouds tonight, lows around 69. Tomorrow and Thursday, chances of showers, partly sunny, and highs near 90. Robert Palmer in A Bad Case of Loving You on Classic KYMO.

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We are classic KYMO, your forecast for the River Delta and the River City. Tonight, increasing clouds, lows around 69. Tomorrow and Thursday, chances of showers and thunderstorms, partly sunny with a high near 90. It's the Bay City Rollers now. Classic KYMO.

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playing hit after hit after hits. Just after 11 o'clock, my name is CJ Cruz, John Mellencamp on the way, and you too as well. 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

0: Classic KYMO, your forecast for the River Delta and the River City. Tonight, increasing clouds and a low 69. Tomorrow and Thursday, chances of showers and thunderstorms. Partly sunny and a high near 90. It's the Offspring. 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

Classic KYMO, your forecast for the River Delta and the River City. Tonight, increasing clouds, your low 69. Tomorrow and Thursday, chances of showers and thunderstorms, partly sunny and a high near 90. Queen and David Bowie now. It's Under Pressure on Classic KYMO.

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Just after 12 midnight, Jason in on the night shift. Hanging out with you for the next 6 hours. 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

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River Delta weather for today. Going to see chance of showers, high of 91. Showers likely tonight, low of 71. Right now, 71 in Southeast Missouri with Olivia Newton-John and Magic on KYMO.

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Just about halfway through the midnight hour, and that brings us to the Night Shift Classic Countdown. Tonight we count down the top five songs from this week in the year 1973. 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

Riverdale, the weather for today. Going to see a chance of some showers. A high of 91. Showers tonight, low of 71. Right now, it's 72 in Southeast Missouri. Here's the Rolling Stones. 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

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River Delta weather for today, a chance of showers, a high of 91. Showers tonight, low of 71. Right now, 72 with night and hot summer nights on KYMO.

Eddie Rabbit and I Love a Rainy Night on Classic KYMO. Just about halfway through the 1 o'clock hour, and that brings us to the number four song in the Night Shift Classic Countdown from this week in the year 1973. Coming in at number four, it's Marvin Gaye, and Let's Get It On, Classic KYMO.

0: The Go-Go's and Vacation on Classic KYMO as we roll towards 2 o'clock. 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

Riverdale's weather for your Wednesday. Chance of showers with a high of 91. Showers tonight, low of 71. 72 right now on the prairie with Elton John on KYMO.

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Rumored out the weather for today. Chance of showers, high of 91. Showers tonight, low of 71. 72 right now over the 2 o'clock hour with DeBars and Rhythm of the Night. 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

It's Chicago, 25 or 6 to 4 on KYMO. Just about halfway through the 2 o'clock hour, and that brings us to the number 3 song in our Night Shift Classic Countdown from this week in the year 1973. 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

Forecast for your River Delta and River City today. A chance of showers, a high of 91. Possible showers tonight, too, with a low of 71. It's 71 right now on the prairie. There's the Honey Drippers rocking at midnight on KYMO.

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Rod Stewart, Rhythm of My Heart on KYMO. Just past 3 o'clock, Jason in on your Wednesday. 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

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River Delta weather, chance of showers, high of 91 today. Showers tonight, low of 71. Got a chance of thunderstorms on Thursday with a high of 86. Right now, 71 in southeast Missouri. It's Grand Funk Railroad, and we're an American band on KYMO.

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All right, we've come to the number two song in our Night Shift Classic Countdown from this week in the year 1973, and it comes from Paul McCartney and Wings. 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

0: Panorama, it's Cruel Summer on KYMO. We're headed towards 4 o'clock. Got Neil Diamond coming up. Elvin Bishop on the way, too. And we'll check your weather next.
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River Delta weather, chance of showers today, a high of 91. Showers tonight, low of 71. Going to see a possible thunderstorm on Thursday, high of 86. Right now, it's 70 at KYMO. 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

fella went down to Georgia. He was looking for a soul to steal. He was in a bind because he was way behind and he was willing to make a deal. When he came across this young man sawing on a fiddle and playing it hot, and the devil jumped up on a hickory stump and said, "Boy, let me tell you what. I guess you didn't know it, but I'm a fiddle player too. And if you'd care to take a dare, I'll make a bet with you. Now you play pretty good fiddle, boy, but give the devil his due. I bet a fiddle of gold against your soul, 'cause I think I'm better than you."

The Go-Go's, our lips are sealed on KYMO. Riverdale, the weather for today. Got a chance of showers, high of 91. Showers tonight, low of 71. Chance of thunderstorms on Thursday. We're going to see a high of 86. Right now, 70 over the 4 o'clock hour. It's Starship, and nothing's going to stop us now on KYMO.

Kiss, and I Was Made for Loving You on KYMO. All right, we've come to the number one song in our Night Shift Classic Countdown from this week in the year 1973. The song coming in at number one comes from The Stories. It's Brother Louie on KYMO.

0: Lou Graham, Midnight Blue on Classic KYMO. We are less than 15 minutes away from 5 o'clock. Got the Eurythmics coming up, some Pink Floyd too, and we'll check the weather next.
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The Eurythmics, Would I Lie to You on Classic KYMO. Riverdale, the weather for today, chance of showers, a high of 91. Going to see some showers possible tonight, too. Low of 71. Chance of showers and thunderstorms on Thursday, high of 86. Right now, 69 over the 4 o'clock hour. 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

Mike and the Mechanics. It's the Living Years on KYMO. Just after 5 o'clock, Jason in on your Wednesday. Derek and the Dominoes now. It's Layla on KYMO.

at a stick and come sail away on KYMO. River Delta weather for today. A chance of showers with a high of 91. Showers tonight, too, with a low of 71. Chance of thunderstorms on Thursday. High of 86. Now 69 in Western Kentucky. It's Race Stevens and Misty.

0: Van Halen, Panama, classic KYMO. We are just about 15 minutes away from 6 o'clock. Reads in at the top of the hour for just another morning show. Before we get there, Bob Dylan and the forecast next.
1: My name is Kathy Dilliber. I am a survivor of the 9/11 attack at the Pentagon. 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Tragically, she was a victim.

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Bob Dylan, Lay, Lady, Lay on Classic KYMO. Rumored out the weather before I get out of here. Got a chance of showers today. A high of 91. Showers tonight possible with a low of 71. Chance of showers and thunderstorms on Thursday. High of 86. Right now, 70 on the prairie. That does it for me. The night shift is over and I'm clocking out. Have a great rest of your Wednesday.

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0: Well, a good morning to you. It's Wednesday already this week. It's the 19th day of August, and this is Just Another Morning Show.
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0: We got word yesterday that longtime drummer Frank Beard of ZZ Top had passed away. So to kick this morning off, I thought I'd play a little ZZ Top. This one is called Balinese on Classic KYMO.

0: And Venus there from the Shocking Blue here on Classic KYMO. It's your morning jams read with you. You know, we kicked the morning off here just a minute ago, well, a few minutes ago, and I played some ZZ Top for you. And again, Frank Beard, the longtime drummer, 56 years being the drummer for ZZ Top, passing away yesterday. I'll play a few more ZZ Top songs throughout the morning. All right, so we're waking up. It's not so bad out there, but it's not as pleasant, if you will, temperature-wise, as it was yesterday morning. We're looking at temperatures around the region right now in the upper 60s to, in some cases, lower 70s. And we're seeing some showers and storms in portions of the region, especially the northern half of the KYMO listening area. I'm going to talk about those storms and what may still be to come today in terms of other storms in your forecasts. We'll do it next right here on the show. Your forecast this hour brought to you by Ranky Yellow Gold.
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0: We've got rain up 55, now starting to move into Cape Girardeau proper. We've got lots of heavy rain around Chaffee, Whitewater, Leopold, out towards Zalma, and moving towards Advance this morning. All of this heavier rain is starting to kind of move to the east-southeast. Oak Ridge seeing some heavy rains this morning and out towards Patton. So showers and thunderstorms around this morning. We expect some redevelopment later today and into the evening. Clouds around may keep us in the 80s for highs today. Some of us get near 90 and a little more humidity in the air today as well. Tonight, those shower and thunderstorm chances lessen a bit overnight, but still around early into your Thursday, then decreasing clouds tomorrow. And it's going to be a little cooler and drier as a north wind develops. And we're going to see temperatures in the 80s for highs tomorrow, dropping back into the 60s tomorrow night for lows. Right now, it is 70 at KYMO with quite a bit of cloudiness here at the studios.
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0: The Night Is Still Young, and that is Billy Joel on KYMO. Foreigner before that. 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

song about John Lennon. It's Elton John and Empty Garden. Hey, Johnny here on Classic KYMO. Let's go back now to 1966, a song that was released by the Scottish singer and songwriter Donovan. This song went to number 2 on the Billboard Hot 100. It's called Mellow Yellow on KYMO.

0: be the first East Prairie Eagle football game of the year on our sister station, Shotgun Radio 97.1. We carry all of the East Prairie Eagle football games. And on August 28th, the Eagles will be opening play against the Portageville Bulldogs on the road. Sponsorships are filling up fast. 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Email me, Reed, R-E-I-D, at KYMOradio.com. 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
0: Some of you that need some rain are longingly looking at the radar this morning. Some of you already seeing some showers and storms. Complex of showers and storms overnight and into this morning, moving through portions of the KYMO listening area. Right now, it seems to be centered on the northwestern side of the area, but moving to the east-southeast, and a good chance that many of us will see at least some precipitation this morning, looking for some redevelopment later today. After this morning round of showers and storms, we'll call it partly cloudy to partly sunny the rest of the day, and then again, we're anticipating redevelopment later today into tonight. Temperatures today, up near 90, upper 80s to near 90, lows tonight of around 70, maybe an isolated shower or storm sticking around early Thursday, otherwise decreasing clouds and north wind and a little less humidity. You're going to notice a little more humidity in the air today. Tomorrow, drier air comes in with highs in the mid to upper 80s on Thursday. 70, a lot of clouds at KYMO. 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

The Atlanta Rhythm Section and Neon Nights here at KYMO. Let's talk about your river levels now in the River Watch as we're moving up here towards 7 o'clock. We'll start on the Ohio at Caro, 26.8, 40th flood stage by Sunday the 23rd, rising to 29.5. Cape Girardeau, 19.2 right now, 32 is flood stage, 20.9 by tomorrow, and then slowly falling, 18.9 by Sunday. Hickman, 19.8, 34 is flood stage, a slow rise to 22.5 by the 23rd. And New Madrid, 15.1, 34 is flood stage, it too slowly rising.

0: Got Me Under Pressure, ZZ Top here at KYMO, kind of honoring the legacy of the longtime drummer of ZZ Top, Frank Beard, who passed away yesterday at the age of 77. Still to come, music from Glenn Frey, some ELP, and we've got some McFeeters beat later on this hour coming your way here on Just Another Morning Show. 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
1: 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Preparing students to move forward with a strong sense of self into a life with promise is the goal of the East Prairie R2 School District. 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

the beginning. Emerson, Lake, and Palmer here at KYMO. I want to take you back to 1981, and, well, we're going to go a little classical. This song was recorded by the Royal Philharmonic Orchestra, conducted by Lewis Clark, released on KTEL Records, and distributed by RCA Records as part of a Hooked on Classics series. The opening track, appropriately, was called Hooked on Classics Parts 1 and 2. Released as a single in July of 81, it made it to number 10 here in the U.S. Here's the Royal Philharmonic Orchestra, Hooked on Classics, on your morning jams here at Classic KYMO.

0: Well, there you go. Some classical flair to your Wednesday morning. So, showers and storms continue over a good chunk of the KYMO listening area. We'll talk about your weather later on. Right now, yesterday, some scheduling conflicts, so we pushed McFeeder's Beat, brought to you by Garage Door Company, on a Tuesday to a Wednesday. Mike Jensen joining Steve McFeeder's here on this stormy Wednesday morning. Hello, gentlemen.
1: Good morning.
2: I think it's Mike on the line with me. I've been getting all these, do you have Medicare A and B? I got one coming in now from Kelly-Tova, Missouri.
0: Oh.
2: Kelly-Tova?
1: Yeah, right, yeah.
0: You know, I don't know who this spam risk person is, but they call me a lot, too.
1: Yeah, you get those too, huh?
0: Yeah, same person is spam risk, and I'm like, well, okay.
1: Try calling them back. You'll get nowhere at all. You know,
0: now, my favorite are when I get the text, you know, and it's something, random, and it's like, hi, this is Teresa with so-and-so. Do you have time to chat about so-and-so? And then I can't repeat what I send back sometimes. I did ask one of them that, I'd be okay to chat if they would send me pictures of Mama June's feet, and then I never heard anything back, so.
2: Yeah, those are crazy.
1: Reed, you are officially sick. That's all there is to it.
0: Well, I mean, you got to have fun.
1: Got to do what you got to do.
2: You know, not only those calls that are annoying, I mean, I was looking at a little bit of the news, you know, this morning, trying to get ready for what we're going to talk about, and I see a man from Ohio losing his pants being chased by police. He was on a bike, he hit a fence, and the moon came out, and they handcuffed him. That was one. We got a black bear in Tennessee trying to open a door to get in a house up on his, you know, two hind legs, and another guy had an octopus on his face. And that's the news. In the meantime, Iran's still at war with the U.S. You know, the interest on the national debt is $1.4 trillion, and socialism gaining ground. So,
1: what's important in life is guys mooning police officers.
0: Or that's what it is. Yeah, or octopuses on your face. I mean,
1: Oh, if I had a nickel for every time that's happened, let me tell you.
0: No kidding. Nickel.
2: Crawdads.
1: There you go. It's a weird world we're living in right now. Unfortunately, other people, to your point, Steve, other people get to define what's news for us. And that's kind of irritating any way you look at it, because I'm glad there are funny little things that happen, what have you. But let me tell you, there's some really serious things going on right now. And if we don't pay attention to that, we're going to wake up one of these days and, the train's going to leave the station and we're not going to be on board. That's kind of concerning and scary, but it's a rainy Wednesday morning. I hope the farmers can use it. It changed our plans here at the Christian Academy a little bit today, but that's okay. School will begin next week throughout this region. So, as I mentioned last week, be careful, watch where you drive, because there's going to be a lot of kids out there excited. They're on the street corners waiting for the buses. And, so let's be careful. It's an interesting time of year.
2: It always is, and this rain is going to help our farmers. They've had a pretty good growing season. Have to see how the prices work out. But, guys, when you watch this emergence of the socialism and you watch the news, let's say it's the Treasury Secretary of Bessent. You know, there are two different worlds that people are looking at. One where people who have a good job, maybe have 401k and have some other things, are doing well. And there's another group that it's really hard to pay the rent. It's really hard to find a job good enough to pay the rent. But everything is upside down. It's like you're on one side of the line or the other. And it's a division like I've never seen in my lifetime. I'm talking the 60s, whatever else we've seen over the last 50 years. You know, it's really troubling to see how thick that line is.
1: Yeah, you're right. And the truth of the matter is, I don't think any of us who are around these days have seen the polarization, the division as strong as it is right now. And if you look at the primaries yesterday or the primaries last week, whatever, you see it's a clear illustration of what that division is, because the Democrat Socialist, you know, these progressive communists, for lack of a better term, because that's exactly what they were, they've made some progress in some areas, and yet they've lost in some areas. And it's that divide that we've talked about, but there's something that came out, actually, I think it came out yesterday, maybe this morning, that I found fascinating. We have talked on this program for many, many moons, years, actually, not to follow the polls. Polls can be, and I've worked in polling in the past in the newspaper business, polling can be designed to either clearly illustrate where we are on a position or to push us in one direction or another. So the truth finally came out, as I said, in news reporting either last night or this morning, and that pertains to the Wisconsin governor's race last week, where the progressive Francesca Hong was 22 points ahead going into Election Day, according to the poll. The poll is Median Strategies. 22 points ahead going into the Election Day, and she lost. Now, that's not just missing the mark. That is ridiculously missing the mark. And then the same Median Strategy polling did a poll on the L.A.

0: strategies, by the way, having missed the Wisconsin race by that far, they closed their doors. They went out of business today, as well they should. So, you know, you can say that they were just a phony polling operation, but let me tell you what, they tried to lead a lot of people in the direction of Wisconsin and in L.A., and they didn't have a whole lot of success, but we have to keep an eye on polls because much of the time, they are just phony as a $3 bill.
1: Yeah, and people would hear that the day before and say, well, my vote's not going to matter. They didn't want that lady, but they may not have shown up. So that shows the importance of showing up, you know, on Election Day and voting, regardless where you're coming from, because the polling, I think, has been erroneous in many instances, not that badly, but it's not necessarily accurate at all.
0: No, it really isn't. And the truth of the matter is human nature is such that we all want to be on the winning team. You know, we do. We want our side to win. And if a poll says, hey, John is going to beat Billy by this wide margin, well, you know, I'm gonna go on John's team because he's going to win. And then you find out this poll, you know, they sampled three people in their office and then masqueraded it as an accurate poll. I've said it many times before. I'm a huge First Amendment advocate. We should have our freedom of speech by any stretch at all cost. But there's a lot of ways right now where our speech is just lies. It's just not true. And whether it's the media or whether it's polling or what have you, and at the core of it, at the foundation, I think that is largely responsible for this divide that we have in this country. And where we go from here and how we bridge that divide, I don't know. I do have some thoughts on it. One is that a lot of Democrats in this area, for example, are pretty common sense Democrats. They're moderates. I don't think they believe in open borders or trans rights necessarily as it pertains to sports or using common bathrooms or what have you. I think they're common sense, and I think a lot of the common sense Democrats, and a lot of them in this area, when they go to the polls, they probably won't tell anyone, but I don't think they're going to vote for that Democrat socialist. I think they'll either vote independent or they'll vote Republican. And, those who are predicting a wide sweep by the Democrat socialist in the midterms in November, I think they're going to wake up and find out that they were wrong. And let's hope so. We're going to find out before too long.
1: Yeah, we are. And the interesting thing is one of the ideas that caught my eye was the socialists want to raise the minimum wage to $25 an hour. But in a study of the southeastern part of the state, a lot of the growing area, Nashville was kind of the center of it because it's growing so fast. But in those southeastern states, this story said restaurants would lose about 1.2 million workers if you went to a $25 an hour wage. And you say, well, how could that happen? Well, you couldn't do that and give tips too. And, you know, tips aren't taxed these days.
0: You're right.
1: And tips and your lower wage could easily outrank that $25 an hour. So it's always how it's presented, you know, and we saw that with Amendment 4 and 5. They weren't presented very well, and they didn't do very well. And
0: they went down in major defeat, thank goodness, yes.
1: These socialist ideas sound like, you know, cake, ice cream, and, you know, a buffet, but they're not when you go down to it.
0: If you actually look at what's going on in New York right now, you know, the honeymoon with the socialist mayor is kind of coming to an end because, reality comes into play from time to time, and they're finding out that all of these promises, there's a price tag with them, and unfortunately, because of these policies, there aren't enough people to pay for that price tag. So what happens? You know, you now start looking at other ways to generate revenue. And when you talk in terms of generate revenue, that means that the government

0: going to reach into your pocket and take some of your hard-earned money. And they're going to give it to someone who has not worked hard for that money. And at some point, there's a pushback. And I think that point is coming rapidly, quite frankly. We are a generous, empathetic, sympathetic society. We are. We labor to help those in need. You know, those are biblical principles, and we try to follow those. But at some point, reality comes in, too, and if there are not enough producers to provide for the non-producers, then we've got a problem, and we're not there yet. We are not there yet. But, you know, you can look down the road and see if some of these policies are adopted, we will be there, and that's a problem. It may not affect the three of us, but it will affect our children, and it will definitely affect our grandchildren. So, is there cause for concern? Yes, there is. Is there cause for optimism? Sure, there is, yes. You just have to look at it. Reed's real good at that. And, Reed, you need to put your rose-colored glasses on because we need some optimism.
1: We're too old. You're too grumpy guys.
2: I'm not quite there yet, but I'm getting there. I'm getting there. I'm in my practicing phase for grumpy old man. But yeah, I mean, there's so many things that are going on out there, and there's so much. I think that Mike, you make a great point about that polling issue, because there were a lot of media outlets that were just absolutely hammering that poll home and really pushing.
0: You're right.
2: In the media. And I know people go like, well, Fox News, yeah, that's fine. If you don't like Fox News, that's fine. But I'm saying on the other side of it, there was a lot of people that were, pushing that. And then, when it came time for the election, all of a sudden it was like, oh, well, wait a minute. If you're watching and making and basing your decisions on polls, well, first off, maybe not do that. Do some of your own investigating as to what the candidate says, what the candidate has done. Don't base it off of some meme that you saw on social media. There are plenty of people in this world, our president being one of them, that says certain things that people will take and run with, and a lot of it's in jest or out of context, and that's fine because he does tend to stick his foot not only in his mouth, but sometimes right up his rear. The bottom line in all this is, make your own decisions. Don't base them off something else.
0: No. And that's a great point. I had a conversation with a friend, and quite honestly, all three of us know this gentleman, lifelong Democrat, good guy. And we agreed his mouth is his biggest enemy. His ego is not in Barack Obama level, but it's pretty dadgum close to it. I mean, there's a lot of ways where I don't know that I'd want to sit down and have a cup of coffee with the president right now. But I agree with him when it comes to trans athletes in sports or in bathrooms. I agree with him that we ought to control our borders. I agree with him that we cannot ever let Iran to have a nuclear bomb. And this Democratic friend of ours that we were talking agrees with all of those policies. But he hates Trump, and I understand that. But, you can't vote the emotion of disliking someone if their policies are exactly the same policies that you would want. So, and that takes, it takes a step toward common sense, and it takes a step for a lot of us, myself included, to say, I was wrong on this. I was wrong on that, and I think I'm going to go in this direction, and that's what we need right now. I don't know, but we've got to bridge this divide at some point, and the sooner the better.
1: Well, I think a couple of years, people are going to have to choose between whoever the candidate is in AOC. I bet you a steak dinner right now she's going to run for president.
0: Oh, I don't think there's any doubt about it. But, if you look at, once again, I'm so very sorry, guys. I feel terrible about saying this. If you look at the polling, she's way down on the polling. Our very popular and astute, intelligent Kamala Harris is leading those polls. Now, yes, 2 years from now, everything's going to change. 2 years prior to the 2016 election, no one would have ever thought of Donald J. Trump. So who knows what's going to happen? I have no idea. But it will be a very stark difference for the American people to decide in 2028, I assure you. It will be a conservative against a massive progressive, and it will not be a moderate. And so, you know, let's decide at that point and see what the future of this country is, because we talk about every election being important. Yeah, this midterm's important, and the 2028 is really, really, really important.
1: Yeah, breathe deep.
2: There you go.
0: Amen.
2: There you go. Well, gentlemen, always a good conversation on a stormy Wednesday. We'll get back to it regular time Tuesday next week. What do you say?
0: Look forward to it.
1: That sounds good, man. Thank you.
2: All right.
0: Get ready for school, everybody.
2: Yes.
0: Okay.
2: Be safe and do that. And yeah, school is knocking on the door here in southeast Missouri. Of course, our friends across the river in Kentucky, Tennessee have been in school now for several days. Rain and thunder continues. It's going to continue for a good chunk of the area for the remainder of the morning. I'll update your River Delta weather a little bit next hour. We're also going to talk about a new book with a local author, Lydia Constantine, in studio next hour right here on the show. 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

0: We've moved into the 9 o'clock hour on what's become a stormy Wednesday. Good morning, I'm Reed Howell. This is Just Another Morning Show.
1: Tonight, what heights will hit?
0: So rain continues over a good chunk of the area. I'll update your River Delta weather forecast here in just a bit. Also this hour, what's working with Cam Marston, and of course, great music. You know, with the rain and everything going on, I thought, man, what a great song to start the hour. Here's

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0: So rain and thunderstorms continue. Some very heavy rain has fallen. I'm looking at some radar estimates. Some areas seeing almost 2 to 3 inches now from this morning, and some of those areas are continuing to see rain and thunderstorms. Right now, heaviest rains, I'm zooming in here, another area of heavy rain moving into Sikeston, an area of heavier rain now in Mississippi County, moving into portions of southern Illinois, west Kentucky. More heavy rain back up 67 Highway up towards Farmington, Fredericktown. Heavier rains and showers over into southern Illinois around Carbondale. Bottom line, we're going to see scattered showers and storms through the morning. Maybe a break later this afternoon. Probably a break later this afternoon. And then the question is, how much will the atmosphere recharge for the chance of more showers and storms, some of which could be severe, later this afternoon, especially, let's say, this evening and into the overnight, with an isolated shower or two lasting into tomorrow morning. If we can get rid of the clouds and stuff today, I think we shoot into the 80s with a little humidity out there today, maybe near 90 with a little more sun. Otherwise, the clouds will keep us in the 80s. 70 tonight, mid-80s tomorrow, but with decreasing clouds, that isolated shower chance melting away through the morning. We're going to be in the mid to upper 80s tomorrow. Lower humidity and a north wind back into the 60s tomorrow night. We've continued to see little bouts of heavier rain here at the studios of KYMO at 70 now.
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0: it's been a bit, but we talked about a book on this program maybe a year or so ago-ish. Local artist, author. Authors are artists in my mind because while they may not paint pictures like a true artist, they do it and they paint pictures with words. And Lydia Constantine, local writer, is here. Now, we had talked about the book, I believe it was your second book, Mother's Little Alibi.
1: That's correct.
0: That we talked about mostly the last time, but this is, that was the second book of the trilogy that you have written, correct?
1: That's correct.
0: All right, so Lydia Constantine, give us your background once again. Let's remind people of the who, what, when, where's, and why's of author Lydia Constantine.
1: Well, first of all, I need to start out by telling you that I'm 83 years old, and not everybody starts a career at 80. And this particular one I started doing because I was making a book for my family, not for the public. But I ran into a person who's an author of over 60 books who told me that I should instead put it out in the public because he thought it would sell well. He also told me, though, that it was a memoir and that being a memoir is not a good thing because unless you're famous, you most likely are not going to sell very many books. So I took that to heart and I thought about it and decided that I was going to go ahead and try it anyway. And I've been very fortunate. The first book has been a really good book for me. It was a 5-star all year the first year. And when I followed up with the second book, In Spite of Mother, In Spite of Mother was listed as one of the hottest new releases in the month of July 2025. And that and the fact that it was number 6 in bestsellers in my category, which is Southern biographies, helped me a lot to keep my books in circulation. A lot of people don't realize that Amazon now has over 60 million books, and I'm quite flattered that they like my book because, after all, it is a memoir, and I am not famous. But it has been quite a trip, and I wasn't planning on really writing much about on the third book, primarily because it had stopped at the time that the business burned to the ground in the second book. But then I started writing it, and I had a friend or two who said to me, why don't you write about your career as a woman? And I thought, well, maybe somebody will be interested in that, or maybe they won't. I mean, you never know about what's in somebody's mind and what's in their heart. But I did go ahead and decide to write about the different businesses I have been in. I've been kind of a jack of all trades. I've written books. I have had pageant stores. I've had diet centers. I've had, travel agencies. And I want to say first to the public that not every business you go into is going to be successful. But I tell you, I don't think anybody tries any harder at their businesses than I do. But that's kind of where I am right now. I'm on this third book.
0: So the first two books, let's put them in order. First book was?
1: Age 4 to 11. But it also.
0: But the title was?
1: Mother's Little Alibi.
0: Okay.
1: And that book, the first 15 chapters were the history of the family because I had all of that was given to me by the relative.
0: And then Mother's Little Helper.
1: Mother's Little Alibi.
0: Mother's Little Alibi. That was the first one.
1: Right.
0: The second one.
1: In Spite of Mother.
0: In Spite of Mother.
1: Starts at age 12 and moves forward until I'm a grown woman. And in the 70s, I'm married and we are in business. And then it starts some of the things that have happened to us that have been very traumatic. And from that forward, I came to this third book,
0: which was released, ebook, and some things yesterday. And the third book's title is?
1: My Mother at Last.
0: My Mother at Last. And it goes up until the year 2016, is that correct?
1: That's correct.
0: Okay.
1: Yes.
0: So it covers up to, I guess, maybe retirement for you?
1: Oh, Lord, yes.
0: Okay.
1: Yeah, it does. But that particular book has a kind of a hodgepodge of things in my life that have, some are very, very humorous, and some are very, very tragic. But that's the, kind of the gist of all of my books, is they have humor and they have tragedy.
0: And that's life.
1: That's exactly right.
0: I mean, that's really life. I mean, you know, and it comes to mind, a Jimmy Buffett, and that's where I was getting Mother's Little Helper. I had the Mother's Little Helper was a Rolling Stones song in my head, but Jimmy Buffett wrote, you know, in one of his songs, some of it's magic, some of it's tragic, but I had a good life anyway, you know, and that's it. You know, it's not always going to be roses. It's not always going to be, you know, fairy tale endings, you know. There's going to be bad times. There's going to be good times. It's about how we live it. And this is all taking place because you are a Southeast Missouri native.
1: That's right. And it's about Mississippi County and about Kentucky over in Hickman area. It's the first book. From there on, I've been a Sykestonian.
0: Mm-hmm, mm-hmm.
1: And, of course, most of the things that happened to me happened right while I was there in Scott County.
0: Now, when you say it's a memoir, husbands, kids, it covers all those things. How did they feel about being written about?
1: Well, I asked them that, and they didn't seem to mind. As a matter of fact, my daughter encouraged me on the first book to write the part about me from age 4 to 11, because I didn't intend to include that, because there was a lot of trauma and drama in that age. But I did do it, and I'm glad that I did. I think it was probably a healing for me, too. It had some things that were pretty sad.
0: I think that many artists, when they write, you know, some paint to get through it, but it can be a very cathartic thing.
1: It can.
0: To get things out. And obviously you have found that with the book.
1: I did, but, you know, it's sort of hard when you're explaining that first book to someone that's trying to buy it and saying, well, this is about a girl from age 4 to 11.
0: Right.
1: That doesn't sound very exciting. But Lydia was a very unusual child in a very unusual circumstance. So carrying her forward to the next, it didn't change. My life didn't change a lot because of the second book, I'm a teenager, and there's some pretty cute things in there, some things that are really traumatic there too. And then I had a lot of sickness in my family, in both the first and the second book. And in the third book, I was in danger of losing one of my children, and another one had some serious problems. So it's, but we, as I said, my family has had a lot of fun together. We have had gone and done a lot of things, and it seems like if anything's going to happen to anybody, it happens to us. And I think that's one of the things that makes the book interesting.
0: So it's a trilogy. So if you're looking for, you know, and some people are like, you know, a summer read or a late summer read, or, you know, maybe now you've got more time that the kids are going back to school that you can actually sit down and read a book, you know, with the kids not, you know, crawling up the walls on you. You know, these are three good books, with the final installment launching yesterday in this trilogy. And they can find them pretty much. Amazon would be the first place to look.
1: It is, but I need to explain that, generally speaking, all the types of books come out in the same day. But for some reason yesterday, the e-books, which is something new I've added to my repertoire, came out first. And the hard copies didn't come out till late in the evening.
0: Okay.
1: And today, the paperbacks are still not out, but it's said for me to allow 48 hours to 72, so it may not be good for a while. But hopefully the 48 hours would be great.
0: Now, they go to Amazon, they can find it. You have a website, too, LydiaConstantine.com. All one word, just like it sounds, LydiaConstantine.com.
1: Right, and that has pictures of people that were in every book.
0: Okay.
1: Not all the people, but the major players. And then the have had the good fortune of having Amazon ask me to put my book into other languages. So right now I'm in 5 different languages other than, start to say American. That's pretty bad.
0: Close enough. English.
1: Better than English.
0: You know.
1: And
0: I mean, look, when it comes right down to it, what was it? George Bernard Shaw said that the Americans and British are separated by a common language, you know. So, I mean, you can call it American, call it English, whatever. But 5 different languages now.
1: Right.
0: So I'm assuming like Spanish and French would be in there?
1: Yeah, Spanish and French, Italian.
0: Okay.
1: German and Portuguese.
0: Really?
1: Right.
0: Interesting.
1: I thought it was too. Also, I've had people from Japan buy books from me. And I think that's a pretty funny story. They have sent me my information about the book that they had purchased, all in Japanese.
0: Uh-huh.
1: And it says, next page translation. So I went to the next page, and the next page was still in Japanese, and I still didn't know what I was getting. And now, I'm used to getting a little more money than this for a book, but when the money finally came in yen, and when we changed it over, it was 56 cents. It was hardly worth the effort, but I guess.
0: It's better than zero.
1: That's true.
0: You know, that just goes to show you, you know, look, and somebody out there that's a musician's going, that's right, you only get pennies. That's just the way it works sometimes. But yeah, I can see trying to translate from Japanese. That would be difficult. That's a whole different language to try to master, especially when it's written.
1: Well, I started advertising in Canada and also in Australia, and I was surprised that I picked up quite a few people there.
0: Mm-hmm.
1: And I don't know how that's going to go. I can't decide whether I ought to be putting some advertising money into the foreign books or whether I should stick with the ones that I know we're going to buy them.
0: You know, you never, it's funny. I know some musician friends of mine that in the past, some of their records, if you will, and I still use that term because I'm old enough to say records or albums or whatever, but they found more success overseas than they actually did right out their own back door. There is, I think, in certain countries overseas that Americana, which I would put this series of books into, an Americana Southern biography, as you say, you know, on the Amazon, that I think that they, you know, they look for it because it's a true look. It's not the Hollywood look of America. You know, this is a right in the middle, smack dab in the middle of the 48 states. Of a girl who grew up, you know, coming out of post-depression era, you know, World War II, you know, through the 50s and 60s. And now, you know, you've seen a lot in 83 years.
1: Oh, yes, I have. And I also include some of those things that people have asked me about. One of them was the blowing of the levee here, because we mentioned that the last time we were here.
0: 2011.
1: So I put that in the book. And I also put 9/11.
0: Mm-hmm.
1: Because we were affected just as much as everybody else was, but I don't want anybody to forget it.
0: They shouldn't.
1: No.
0: Well, they shouldn't. And that anniversary, 25 years.
1: Right.
0: I mean, it happens that fast, doesn't it?
1: Mm-hmm.
0: Well, Lydia Constantine, lydiaconstantine.com, the final book, what's the name of it again?
1: My Mother at Last.
0: And that is the final book in the Southern Biography Trilogy of Lydia Constantine. So look it up, give her a shout if you can. And one more thing.
1: Also Barnes & Noble.
0: Barnes & Noble.
1: They've been very kind to me because they've had me at several of their book signings.
0: I was going to ask if there are any book signings in the future that you may have coming up. You know,
1: the YMCA at Sykeson asked me if I would consider doing one there.
0: Okay.
1: And I think I'm probably going to do that.
0: When you do, you let me know so that I can tell people.
1: I'll be delighted.
0: It's not like you don't have my number.
1: Aw.
0: Lydia Constantine, thanks for coming in this morning.
1: Well, thank you for having me, and thank you to all those wonderful people that have in Southeast Missouri and everywhere else that your range is that have bought the books from me.
0: And keep buying.
1: I really appreciate it.
0: Go look for them right now if you're a first-time buyer, a first-time looking into it. It's the final book of the trilogy. It's on sale now. The other two are there as well. LydiaConstantine.com, Barnes & Noble's, Amazon, and where finer books are sold.
1: That's right.
0: There you go. All right, Lydia Constantine here in studio. 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

0: That's Mr. Roboto from the Kilroy Was Here album. Sticks, about 1983 for that one. Reid Howell here. It is your morning jams, and we continue to see rounds and bouts of rain, heavier pockets of rain, and even rumbles of thunder here at this late hour of the morning, pushing up towards 10 o'clock. A check of your radar and River Delta weather is next.
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1: Pockets of heavy rain, isolated thunderstorms continue this morning all across the KYMO listening area. Less amounts of rain as you push into the Missouri Boot Heel and Northwest Tennessee, although a little pocket of Northwest Tennessee has and continues to see some of these showers and storms this morning. Heavier rains now in portions of West Kentucky, Mississippi County, Missouri, up towards the southern tip of Illinois, and then more little heavier pockets of rain back towards Cape, up towards Perryville, Farmington, Fredericktown, and all points in between, and showers continue to be scattered throughout southern Illinois. We're going to see this, at least for the next little bit, looking at radar. Some of these areas of rain stretch back to near Springfield, Missouri. So isolated thunderstorms, scattered showers through the rest of the morning, maybe a break this afternoon. More chances for showers and storms exist into the evening and overnight. If we keep these showers around the way it looks right now on radar, that may keep our temperatures down a bit today. I do think we see 80s later on, but getting near 90 may be a struggle if these clouds stick around and this rain lingers a little bit into the afternoon. Tonight, a low of 70. Tomorrow, all chances of rain start to move away, maybe an isolated shot at it in the morning. And we're looking at temperatures tomorrow a bit on the cooler side. Well, today the rain may keep us cool in the clouds, but I think 85, low humidity, north wind comes into play. A really nice day shaping up for Friday with lows in the 60s to start the day. Highs in the mid to upper 80s by afternoon with plenty of sunshine expected for Friday. Rain continues here in 70 at the studios of KYMO.
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1: Keep by alone. Well, that's going to do it for me today. Thank you to Lydia Constantine for dropping by and talking about her new book. Thank you to Mike Jensen and Steve McPeters on the beat today. Of course, Joe Crane. We checked in with the weather chat from O'Hare Airport in Chicago this morning. Thank you for listening. Remember, be kind to one another. More importantly, be kind to yourself. Have a great rest of the day.

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0: 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It's a Do It Again. I'm Chris McIntyre. Thanks for making us part of your Wednesday. Coming up, Sade, also Van Halen. 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

The new 98.9 Classic KYMO forecast with River Delta and River City. Partly sunny today. A chance for some rain, high in the low 90s. Cloudy, rain likely tonight, a low 71. And partly sunny, chance for some rain, 87 tomorrow. Right now, Sade and Smooth Operator, 98.9 Classic KYMO.

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It's Betty Davis Eyes. I'm Chris McIntyre. Benton Neighbor Days right around the corner in Benton, Missouri, September 3rd through the 5th. They've got a carnival, live music, games, a parade, food, and plenty of fun, too. It's going to be at the Benton City Park, September 3rd through the 5th. 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

The new 98.9 Classic KYMO forecast for the River Delta and River City. Partly sunny today. Chance for some rain. Low 90s for the high, and then rain likely tonight, a low 71. Here's Ozzy, Mama, I'm Coming Home on 98.9 Classic KYMO.

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0: 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I'm Chris McIntyre, Lost Lyric today. Woman on the radio talks about revolution when it's already passed her by. Bob Dylan didn't have this to sing about. You know it feels good to be alive. The song about the fall of the Berlin Wall and the end of the Cold War. It's coming up on 98.9 Classic KYMO.
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The new 98.9 Classic KYMO forecast of the River Delta and River City. Partly sunny today with a chance for some rain. Low 90s for the high. Cloudy. Rain likely tonight. A low 71. Lost lyric today. Woman on the radio talks about revolution when it's already passed her by. Bob Dylan didn't have this to sing about. You know it feels good to be alive. Mike Edwards wrote the song about the fall of the Berlin Wall and the end of the Cold War. It's Jesus Jones right here, right now on Classic KYMO.

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0: 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That's Ice House, Electric Blue. I'm Chris McIntyre. From our files of the criminally stupid 80-year-old Italian woman whose loan request was turned down, brandished a kitchen knife and ordered bank officials to turn over the money. Woman initially asked the bank for a loan of around $3,000, but she was told the sum was too high. The widow said she could no longer make ends meet, so she took matters into her own hands. Bob Seger on the way, Dr. Hook, and River Delta weather on Classic KYMO.
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The new 98.9 Classic KYMO forecast of the River Delta and River City. Partly sunny today with a chance of some rain, low 90s for the high. Rain tonight, low 71, and then 87 tomorrow. 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

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Bertrand, Sykeston, Cape Girardeau.

one great song after another. Got Dr. John on the way. Also, Tina Turner right now, the Black Crowes. She talks to angels on 98.9 Classic KYMO.

0: The new 98.9 Classic KYMO, Dr. John, right place, wrong time. I'm Chris McIntyre in Food News. Well, we're into the state fair season. That means it's time to check out some of the wildest new food offerings, whether it's banana cream fries at the Iowa State Fair, corn dog beer at the Indiana State Fair, or redneck nachos at the State Fair of West Virginia. It's a great place and time to experience a tasty new treat, or at least see what new things are being dunked into the deep fryer. For example, Missouri State Fair, of course, you got Red, White, and Boom ice cream. That's the official flavor of the fair. You've got the Texas Twinkie, a large jalapeno stuffed with cream cheese and brisket wrapped in bacon and then smoked. And you have deep fried devil eggs. A bizarre but wildly popular twist on the classic picnic side dish, giving a smooth egg a hot, crunchy exterior. Oh, I wouldn't mind trying that. That's at the Missouri State Fair. River Delta weather on the way on 98.9 Classic KYMO.
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The new 98.9 Classic KYMO forecast with River Delta and River City. Partly sunny today. Chance of some rain. Low 90s for the high and rain likely tonight. Low 71. Here's John Mellencamp and Crumbling Down on Classic KYMO.

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0: 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I'm Chris McIntyre. 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

Sunny today, chance of some rain, low 90s for the high. Cloudy tonight, rain in 71 and partly sunny, chance of rain 87 tomorrow. 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

0: The new 98.9 Classic KYMO Alan Parsons Project in Time. I'm Chris McIntyre. The Cotton Carnival coming up September 29th through October 3rd at the Rodeo Grounds in Sykeston. They'll have a parade, one of the largest in the region. 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

the new 98.9 Classic KYMO forecast in the River Delta and River City. Partly sunny. Chance of some rain in low 90s today. Then rain tonight, low 71. 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

0: The new 98.9 Classic KYMO Righteous Brothers. It's Rock and Roll Heaven. I'm Chris McIntyre. Happy news story today. Several Good Samaritans helped residents escape a fast-moving fire that spread through four buildings in Salisbury, Massachusetts. Ron Pearson rushed into one of the burning buildings and helped out an older man get out safely, suffering severe burns to his arms in the process. Fortunately, no lives were lost, and firefighters were able to get the fire under control in about 2 hours. Blues Traveler on the way, John Mellencamp in River Delta weather on Classic KYMO.
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The new 98.9 Classic KYMO forecast of the River Delta and River City. Partly sunny today. There's a chance for some rain. Low 90s for the high. Rain likely tonight, low 71. Here's John Mellencamp. 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

0: 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Don't mean nothing. I'm Chris McIntyre. It's going to wrap it up for me. Whitney's in after three. Got Sinead O'Connor and Joan Jett on the way. 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

Then tonight, cloudy, rain likely, a low 71. Partly sunny, chance of rain in 87 tomorrow. That's going to wrap it up for me. 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

0: You're home for classic hits, classic QYMO, the Beach Boys and Kokomo, East Prairie Eagle football. It is just around the corner. Can you believe that? High school football getting ready to start. And the Eagles are on the road for their first game, August 28th, taking on the Portageville Bulldogs. 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

Roundabout. It's Yes on KYMO. Your forecast for the River City and the River Delta. Showers and thunderstorms are possible for this afternoon. High about 90. Showers, thunderstorms tonight. Low 70 and a slight chance for some rain early tomorrow morning. Otherwise, becoming sunny. High 86. Afternoon Delight Pick this hour is on the way. Here's Hearts on KYMO.

Dan Fogelberg on Classic KYMO. This hour's Afternoon Delight Pick is by Johnny Nash. He was born on this day, 1940. Nash died of natural causes back in 2020 at the age of 80. And this song he released in 1972, and it hit number one. Here's I Can See Clearly Now, KYMO.

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Earth, Wind, and Fire with Fantasy on KYMO. Your forecast for the River Delta and the River City. For tonight, some showers and thunderstorms are possible. Low around 70. Slight chance of rain early tomorrow morning. Otherwise, gradually becoming sunny. High 86. And there is a chance for some rain tomorrow evening. Low 69. Here's Thompson Twins on Classic KYMO.

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Bertrand, Sykeston, Cape Girardeau.

good afternoon. It's just after 4 o'clock. Thanks for listening while you're working. Got some Joe Cocker on the way. Also, the Commodores. Right now, Whitney Houston. I'm Every Woman on Classic KYMO.

0: The Commodores and Sweet Love, 98.9 at Classic KYMO. 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Coming up, some James Brown and your forecast on KYMO.
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Your forecast for the River Delta and the River City: showers, maybe thunderstorms tonight, low around 70. In the morning, there's a chance for some rain, but gradually becoming sunny tomorrow, high about 86. And a chance for some showers early tomorrow night, low 69. Keep it here. Got your afternoon delight pick this hour coming up. There's John Mellencamp on KYMO.

Gwen McCrae, 98.9 Classic KYMO. Our afternoon delight pick this hour is by Deep Purple, because today is Ian Gillan's birthday, lead singer from that band. He is 81 today, and this song is from their sixth studio album, Machine Head, going back to 1973, and it was inducted into the Grammy Hall of Fame in 2017. Here's Smoke on the Water. 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

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Your forecast for the River Delta and the River City. Showers, maybe thunderstorms tonight, low around 70. Chance for some rain early tomorrow morning, otherwise gradually becoming sunny for the afternoon. High about 86, and a chance for some rain early tomorrow night, low 69. Coming up, it is this hour's afternoon delight pick. Right now, Michael McDonald on KYMO.

It's UB40 on Classic KYMO. Our afternoon delight pick on your drive home today is from Queen, because today is John Deacon's birthday. Bassist for the band. He is 75, and he was the last to join Queen, and also the youngest, being only 19 years old at the time. He wrote several of their songs, including this one right here, which is from their 11th studio album, The Works, going back to 1984. Here's I Want to Break Free on KYMO.

0: Caitlin Stills, and sit yourself down. 98.9 Classic KYMO. We are your home for just another morning show coming up tomorrow morning with Reed Howell. Starting your day 6 to 10. Coming up, got some Leo Sayer and your forecast on KYMO.
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much love. It's Leo Sayer on KYMO. Your forecast for the River Delta and the River City. There is a chance for some showers, maybe a thunderstorm tonight, low around 70. Chance for rain early tomorrow morning, but gradually becoming sunny for the afternoon, highs in the mid-80s. Here's Chicago on KYMO.

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music of all time. Thanks so much for listening tonight. Just after 6, got Cheap Trick on the way and Joe Simon. Here's America. You can do magic. KYMO. I never

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time, but I'm here to tell you, there's something else. 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

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Your forecast for the River Delta and the River City. Showers, maybe thunderstorms tonight, low around 70. Slight chance of rain in the morning. Gradually becoming sunny, high 88. And a chance for some rain tomorrow night, low 70. Here's Laura Branigan on Classic KYMO.

Grand Funk Railroad on Classic KYMO. Our afternoon delight pick this hour is by Rita Coolidge, because on this day, going back to 1973, she married Kris Kristofferson, and they were married for about 7 years until they got divorced. Here is Your Love Has Lifted Me Higher and Higher on KYMO. Your love.

0: 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Greatest music of all time. Thanks so much for listening. And hey, start your day right here with us tomorrow morning and wake up with just another morning show with Reid Howell. 6 to 10, Ohio players and your forecast coming up. 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

Ohio players on KYMO, your forecast for the River Delta and the River City. Showers and thunderstorms are possible tonight, low around 70. Slight chance of rain in the morning, otherwise becoming sunny with a high about 88. That's going to do it for me. Have a great night. CJ Cruz is coming up, taking care of you. 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